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0: Morning offering in the name of the Father, and of the Son, and of the Holy Spirit. Amen. O Jesus, through the Immaculate Heart of Mary, I offer you my prayers, works, joys, and sufferings of this day, in union with the holy sacrifice of Mass throughout the world. I offer them for all the intentions of your Sacred Heart, the salvation of souls, the reparation of sin, and the reunion of all Christians. I offer them for the intentions of our bishops and of all apostles of prayer, and in particular for those recommended by our Holy Father this month. Amen.
1: Today is Wednesday, July 22nd, 2026, the Feast of Saint Mary Magdalene. Theme: The Heart That Seeks Christ Will Find Him. Have you ever felt as though God was silent while you were searching for Him? Have you ever continued praying even when you could not see the answers you hoped for? Today, through the example of Saint Mary Magdalene, we learn that a heart that sincerely seeks Christ will never seek Him in vain. May the Lord hear our prayers and answer them according to His holy will. Amen.
2: Good morning, dear listeners of Radio Sapientia, 94.4 FM. My name is Sister Maria Teddy Natchez from the Institute of Immaculate Heart of Mary Paratrix Gogonya, working as an administrator at Child Welfare and Adoption Society and Zambia Babies Home. And first of all, I want to remind you of our fundraising charity walk, which is this week. It is going to be on the 25th of July, that is Saturday, 2026. And I'm here to take the first reading. Today is the Feast of Saint Mary Magdalene. The first reading is taken from the Song of Songs. The bride says, "On my bed at night, I sought him whom my heart loves. I sought him, but I did not find him. I'll rise then and go about the city. In the streets and crossing, I'll seek him whom my heart loves. I sought him, but I did not find him. The watchmen came upon me as they made their rounds of the city. Have you seen him whom my heart loves? I had hardly left them when I found him whom my heart loves." The word of the Lord.
3: Thanks be to God.
2: The responsorial psalm, Psalm 63. The response: "For you, my soul is thirsting, O Lord, my God."
3: For you, my soul is thirsting, O Lord, my God.
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0: A reading from the Holy Gospel according to John.
1: Glory to you, O Lord.
0: It was very early on the first day of the week, and still dark, when Mary of Magdala came to the tomb. She saw that the stone had been moved away from the tomb, and came running to Simon Peter and the other disciple, the one Jesus loved. "They have taken the Lord out of the tomb," she said, "and we don't know where they have put him." Meanwhile, Mary stayed outside near the tomb, weeping. Then, still weeping, she stooped to look inside, and saw two angels in white sitting where the body of Jesus had been, one at the head, the other at the feet. They said, "Woman, why are you weeping?" "They have taken my Lord away," she replied, "and I don't know where they have put him." As she said this, she turned round and saw Jesus standing there, though she did not recognize him. Jesus said, "Woman, why are you weeping? Who are you looking for?" Supposing him to be the gardener, she said, "Sir, if you have taken him away, tell me where you have put him, and I will go and remove him." Jesus said, "Mary." She knew him then and said to him in Hebrew, "Rabboni," which means master. Jesus said to her, "Do not cling to me, because I have not yet ascended to the Father. But go and find the brothers, and tell them, 'I am ascending to my Father and your Father, to my God and your God.'" So Mary of Magdala went and told the disciples that she had seen the Lord, and that he had said these things to her. The Gospel of the Lord.
1: Praise to you, Lord Jesus Christ.
0: Commentary. First reading. The bride searches tirelessly for him whom my heart loves. Though she does not find him immediately, she continues seeking until she finally finds him. This expresses the deep longing of the soul for God and the perseverance required in seeking him. Gospel. Mary of Magdala first hesitates and does not recognize the risen Jesus. This highlights how convinced the disciples were that Jesus was truly dead, making their later faith in the resurrection even more convincing. Her encounter also shows that faith in the risen Christ involves love as well as the intellect. Mary, a figure of faithful love, remained with Jesus even to the crucifixion and became the first witness of his resurrection. The heart that seeks Christ will find him. A little boy once got separated from his mother in a crowded market. The noise was overwhelming. People were moving in every direction. Some tried to comfort him, others asked him questions, but the boy did not stop crying. Someone asked him, "Do you know where your mother is?" He replied through his tears, "No." Another asked, "Then how will you find her?" The little boy answered with confidence, "I don't know where she is, but my mother is looking for me too." A few minutes later, his mother came running, embraced him tightly, and both of them wept with joy. Brothers and sisters, that story reminds us of our relationship with God. Sometimes we feel lost. Sometimes we cannot see him. Sometimes we wonder where he is in our suffering, confusion, or disappointments. But while we are searching for him, God is also searching for us. The question is, do we still have a heart that truly seeks Christ? Today's readings invite us to reflect on that question. In the first reading from the Song of Songs, the bride searches for the one her heart loves. She looks for him at night. She searches through the streets and the city. She asks the watchman. She refuses to give up until she finds him. This is not simply a romantic story. It is the story of every soul searching for God. The Gospel gives us a living example in Saint Mary Magdalene. Very early in the morning, while it was still dark, she went to the tomb. Why? Because love brought her there. She was not expecting the resurrection. She believed Jesus was dead. She simply wanted to be close to the one she loved. When she found the tomb empty, she wept. She searched. She questioned. She even spoke to the angels. Then she met Jesus himself, but she did not recognize him. Only when Jesus called her by name Mary, did everything change. Immediately she recognized him. What does this teach us? First, a heart that truly loves Christ never stops seeking him. Many people seek success more than they seek Christ. Some seek money. Some seek popularity. Some seek comfort. Some seek miracles. But very few seek Jesus simply because they love him. Ask yourself honestly, what am I really searching for every day? When I wake up each morning, what occupies my mind first? Is it my phone, my business, my worries, or is it Christ? What we seek most reveals what we love most. Secondly, seeking Christ requires perseverance. Notice that neither the bride in the first reading nor Mary Magdalene gave up. Both experienced disappointment before joy. How many of us stop seeking God the moment life becomes difficult? We pray for a few days. Nothing happens. We become discouraged. We stop praying. We stop attending Mass faithfully. We stop reading Scripture. We begin searching elsewhere. But today's readings remind us that those who continue seeking eventually find him. Perhaps someone here has been praying for years for healing, or for a job, or for a child, or for peace in the family. You may wonder, where is God? Remember Mary Magdalene. She thought all hope was gone, yet Jesus was standing only a few steps away. Sometimes God is much closer than we imagine. Thirdly, we often fail to recognize Jesus because we expect him to appear differently. Mary mistook him for the gardener. We also make the same mistake. We expect Jesus only in extraordinary miracles. Meanwhile, he comes quietly. He comes through his word. He comes in the Eucharist. He comes through the poor. He comes through the advice of a wise friend. He comes through moments of silence. He comes through suffering that teaches us patience. The problem is not that Jesus is absent. The problem is that we are looking in the wrong direction. Fourthly, Jesus calls each of us personally. He did not shout, "Woman." He simply said, "Mary." That single word changed everything. God knows your name. He knows your struggles. He knows your fears. He knows your hidden tears. He knows the burdens you never tell anyone. And today he calls you personally. The question is, will you recognize his voice, or will the noise of the world drown it out? Finally, notice what happens after Mary recognizes Jesus. She does not keep him to herself. Jesus sends her to announce the resurrection. An authentic encounter with Christ always leads to mission. If we truly know Jesus, we cannot remain silent. Our families should notice a difference. Our workplaces should notice a difference. Our neighbors should notice a difference. People should see Christ in our words, our honesty, our kindness, our forgiveness, and our patience. Today we celebrate Saint Mary Magdalene. For many years she has been remembered as a woman transformed by God's mercy. But perhaps her greatest quality was this. She never stopped seeking Jesus. Even when she thought everything was finished, even when hope seemed lost, even when she stood before an empty tomb, her love kept searching. And because she continued searching, she became the first witness of the risen Lord. Brothers and sisters, perhaps some of us have stopped searching. We have become comfortable. Our prayers are routine. Our faith is weak. Our love has grown cold. Today, Jesus invites us to begin again. Seek him in prayer. Seek him in the Eucharist. Seek him in his word. Seek him in acts of charity. Seek him in forgiveness. Seek him with your whole heart. For the promise of today's readings is certain. The heart that seeks Christ will find him. May Saint Mary Magdalene teach us to love Christ deeply, seek him faithfully, recognize his voice, and joyfully proclaim him wherever we go. Amen. Let us pray. Lord Jesus Christ, thank you for the example of Saint Mary Magdalene, who sought you with all her heart until she found you. Give us that same love and perseverance, that we may never stop seeking you, even in moments of darkness and uncertainty. Open our eyes to recognize you in your word, in the Holy Eucharist, and in the people you place in our lives. Call each of us by name, and grant us the grace to respond with faith, love, and obedience. May our hearts always seek you above everything else, and having found you, may we joyfully bring others closer to you. Through the intercession of Saint Mary Magdalene, obtain for us a deeper love for Christ and an unwavering desire to seek him every day. May the Blessed Virgin Mary, Mother of the Church, continue to pray for us and lead us ever closer to her Son. We ask this through Christ our Lord. Amen.

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4: the 1995 constitution is a brainchild of the NRM government. We need to respect that constitution. General Moses Ali was a believer in the rule of law, and that's why he gave up armed rebellion and then served in our national army. Anyone, whether a leader or an ordinary citizen, can be suspected by the state to have committed any offense, but they ought to be apprehended as the law stipulates, detained in a gazetted detention facility and produced in court within 48 hours. Lately, right honourable speaker and colleagues, people are abducted, taken for days, weeks, and even months. Sometimes they are tortured, their family does not know their whereabouts, and they are not produced in court. This is not right, and we must collectively condemn it. On behalf of the opposition, I extend our deepest condolences to the family of the late right honourable General Moses Ali, the people of Adjumani, the Muslim faith which he professed, the Nubian community which he loved dearly, his friends and colleagues, and all Ugandans who mourn his passing. May they find comfort in the years he dedicated to serving this our country.
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7: That is extended from West Nile or from wherever to all parts of the country now. That peace, which some people may not even understand where it is or what it means, but there is a peace now. And that's why we are very happy here, all gathered. I'm very happy that people have come to deal with this great level. But very important also, this peace is extended because we are peaceful and our neighbors, Sudan, South Sudan is peaceful, and Congo may also be peaceful one day, but even now, we are enjoying together this peace.
8: You can't just be tired of us. Huh? We brought this country to where it is now. Yes. So why all of a sudden you are tired of us? And yet it is God who decides. It is God who even make us to be as old as we are. So what is your problem of age? As if you are not going to be old.
0: Era kika ziri 16 zezise ku saawa esatu ez'okumakya. 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
2: 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I am Sunday Gloria Aboch. Four people have died in a fatal accident early this morning at Matanga.

trailer and injuring one passenger. All were occupants in both vehicles. One unidentified male passenger in a Fuso box body who survived the accident was rushed to Masaka Referral Hospital for treatment, while the bodies were also taken to the same referral hospital mortuary for post-mortem, according to SP Kasirye Twaha, the police public relations officer, Masaka East and West. UNICEF has expressed a deep sadness following recent road accidents that have claimed the lives of school-going children in Uganda. In a statement issued, UNICEF representative to Uganda, Dr. Robin Nandi, said no parent should send a child to school and never see them return home. He described the death as preventable and said every child lost on Uganda's road is one too many. Dr. Nandi noted that road safety is a child rights issue linked to survival, education and a safe environment. He commended government's efforts to strengthen traffic enforcement and the Minister of Education for suspending school trips and issuing new travel guidelines. UNICEF is now calling for more urgent action to reduce speeding near schools, provide safe crossings and walking paths, and strengthen emergency care. Globally, road traffic injuries remain the leading cause of death for children aged 5 to 19. The Executive Director of Safe Transport and Survivors Support Uganda and also Secretary General of the Road Safety Advocacy Coalition Uganda, Rosakyu Sam Bambaza, has urged schools and institutions to urgently review their transport policies as part of broader efforts to improve road safety. Bambaza made the remarks today during a press conference organized by the National Private Educational Institutions Association of Uganda at its offices in Namuongo. He said the recent fatal crash involving King David Junior School in Kapchora, which claimed the lives of over 22 pupils and the school director, Tadeu Sekade, should serve as a wake-up call. According to Bambaza, the King David incident is the second major school transport tragedy in just over a year. He recalled a similar crash in Kitareba last year, in which two school buses collided, killing more than 44 people. Bambaza said globally, Uganda loses two students every minute to road accidents. Last year alone, 679 children aged between 1 and 17 were killed in crashes while traveling from home to school. He argued that most of these deaths are preventable if schools take deliberate steps to strengthen safety measures. Bambaza called on school management to immediately audit their transport arrangements, including verifying vehicle roadworthiness, ensuring drivers are properly licensed and trained, and enforcing seat belt use and speed limits. He also stressed the need for schools to develop emergency response plans and train staff in child safeguarding. The Minister of Local Government has reminded public servants that they cannot contest in Local Council 1 and 2 elections unless they resign from public office at least 30 days before nominations. In a press statement issued today, Minister of Local Government Baram Barugahara said the ministry is concerned about reports of teachers, health workers, administrative staff and other public officers participating in the ongoing LC1, 2 and election and women councils while still holding their jobs. The minister cited Article 176 of the Constitution and Section 129(5) of the Local Government Act. He said public officers must remain politically neutral and are prohibited from engaging in partisan politics while in office. The ministry says it will work with the Electoral Commission and the Minister of Public Service and District Service Commissions to ensure compliance. Meanwhile, the public has been urged to turn up in large numbers and vote peacefully in the ongoing administrative unit elections. More than 360 meters of electricity conductor wire worth about 7.5 million has been stolen from the Kasese Fort Portal power transmission line in Kasese district in the latest attacks on critical electricity infrastructure in the region. The vandalism, which occurred at Kikura village in Mubuku town council, also damaged six electricity poles. An additional 240 meters of 120 mm2 conductor wire was
was found hanging at the scene, suggesting the suspects intended to inflict further damage before abandoning the operation.

0: incident was reported by Ibrahim Seremba, a network technical officer with the Uganda Electricity Distribution Company Limited, prompting police to visit the scene and launch investigations. Rwenzori East's regional police spokesperson Elimata said preliminary investigations indicate the latest theft could be linked to a similar incident reported on July 13th of 2026.
1: First, to ensure that we make routine patrols along there, but also to identify those who would be doing this, because it was earlier also reported around the 13th of this very month of July, where they had vandalized and stole the same wires around that very place. I want to call on our people that whoever may be having information pertaining this should volunteer it to police.
0: The incident has heightened concerns among its residents over the increasing destruction of electricity infrastructure, leading to power blackouts, disrupting businesses and other essential services. They have called for tighter security around power installations to deter vandals. The police have appealed to the public to remain vigilant and report suspicious individuals or activities near electricity infrastructure to aid investigations. Students of Dr. Obote College in Lira City are appealing for financial support to further develop a robot they have designed to assist health workers in treating patients with highly infectious diseases such as Ebola and COVID-19. The innovation is intended to reduce direct contact between health workers and patients during disease outbreaks, helping to minimize the risk of infection while improving healthcare service delivery. The robot is operated remotely through an internet connection using a mobile application developed by the students, making it capable of delivering medicines to patients and transporting blood samples to laboratory personnel without requiring direct contact between health workers and infected patients. James Sangura, head of ICT and patron of the ICT Club, explained that although the learners have the creativity and determination to develop innovative projects, inadequate funding remains a major challenge. According to Angura, the school is committed to promoting science and technology among students. Many of them are currently working on several technological projects, with one of them, one of the most significant, being a robot called Doctorian Medical Assistant.
2: Our third phase, the development that we are entering into now, we expect verbal communication. You can just talk to the robot, no longer controlled by phone call. So the first, we expect it when it goes to a patient. Patient can just talk and it understands as it moves along the corridors of my hospital. We expect to do testing soon. Our testing might take place at Borborel Center 3. We ask for support. We also thank the school administration for support given, and we still ask for more and more support as we move on with our innovations in our innovation hub at the school.
0: Government has confirmed that construction of Hoima City Stadium is now at 95% complete. Speaking to press at the Uganda Media Center this morning, Dr. Dennis Mujimba, chairperson of the Communication and Promotion Subcommittee for AFCON, said the Turkish contractor Suma is expected to hand over the stadium to government by mid-August. Dr. Mujimba said Hoima and Nabole Stadiums will be the main venues for AFCON 2027. He added that government is also constructing a Kibua Stadium as a standby venue, and it is currently at 72% complete with all remaining equipment already in the country. On Nambole, Dr. Mujimba disclosed that the UPDF Engineering Brigade has also procured the roof and generators, with civil works ongoing. The stadium is expected to be complete by 31st of December 2026. Recently, the Minister of State for Sports, Honorable Peter Ogwang, told Parliament that government has already requested CAF to use Hoima Stadium for the World Cup qualifiers. Uganda is in Group H alongside Tunisia, Libya and Botswana. The Cranes will open a way to Tunisia in September before hosting Libya in October. AFCON 2027 will run from 19th June to 17th of July and will be jointly hosted by Uganda, Tanzania and Kenya. Finally, in foreign news, Ukrainian President Volodymyr Zelensky has dismissed the country's army commander-in-chief, Oleksandr Siski. It comes just days after the removal of Popular Defense Minister Mikhailo Fedorov, a move that triggered street protests across the country. Initial rumors that the end of Fedorov's tenure was related to a conflict between him and Siski were soon confirmed. Fedorov, 35, has been widely praised for energizing the ministry and transforming the armed forces, as well as leading a drive against corruption. Siski, 60, is seen by many in Ukraine as a Soviet school commander reluctant to implement radical changes in the army. Today in history, in the 22nd day of July in 2013, Prince George Alexander Louis of Cambridge, the first child of Prince William, Duke of Cambridge, and Catherine, Duchess of Cambridge, was born in London. That ends the news on Radio Sapientia. I am Sunday Gloria Abwatch.
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1: Our third phase development that we are entering into now, we expect verbal communication. You can just talk to the robot, no longer controlled by phone or so. The first we expect it when it goes to a patient. Patient can just talk and it understands as it moves along the corridors of a hospital. We expect to do testing soon. Our testing might take place at Borborel Center 3 to ask for support. We also thank the school administration for support given and we still ask for more and more support as we move on with our innovations in our innovation hub at the school.
0: Baba yizza abali emabega w'obuyiiya buno bagamba nti bakola loboti eno n'ekigendererwa eky'okutumbula speed n'obulungi bw'okugaba empeereza y'ebyobulamu mu malwa.

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0: In the name of the Father, and of the Son, and of the Holy Spirit.
1: Amen.
0: The grace of our Lord Jesus Christ, and the love of God, and the communion of the Holy Spirit be with you all.
1: And with your spirit.
0: In this sacrifice of Mass, we join Mr. and Mrs. Mugavu. They pray for the soul of their beloved daughter, Mary Prisca Gutabinji, to rest in eternal peace. Mary June Vianney. Yebaza Katonda byonna asabira emirimu gye na bonna abatamwagaliza. A Christian thanks God for everything he does for her. She prays for Archbishop and all people of God who have guided her on a journey to fulfilling the divine purpose for which she was created. She prays for God's divine providence. Teddy Nate Charles, bebaza Omukama, era basabira. Besabira basaba Reverend Sister Maria Regina Nabagereka ko neva sisters bonna abali mu Queen of Peace Mukama abasuse. 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Dear friends, today Mother Church gives us to celebrate a feast day of Saint Maria Magdalene. She is one of the first disciples who loved Jesus so much and witnessed even to the resurrected Christ. Let us pray too that as God does not give up on us, he didn't give up on Magdalene. She was given another chance. God blesses us with many more chances and blessings. May we have the courage to respond to those opportunities. But we are sinners, friends. Let us call to mind our sinfulness and ask for God's mercy and pardon. Celebrate worthily the sacred mysteries. You are sent to heal the contrite of heart. Kyrie eleison. You came to call sinners. Christ eleison. Christ eleison. You are seated at the right hand of the Father to intercede for us. Kyrie eleison. Almighty God, have mercy on us, forgive us our sins, and bring us to everlasting life.
1: Amen.
0: Let us pray. O God, whose only begotten Son entrusted Mary Magdalene before all others with announcing the great joy of the resurrection, grant, we pray, that through our intercession and example we may proclaim the living Christ and come to see him reigning in your glory, who lives and reigns with you in the unity of the Holy Spirit, God, forever and ever.
1: Amen.

0: First reading. Brethren, the love of Christ crushed us on, because we are convicted that one has died for all. Therefore, all have died, and he had died for all, that those who died might live no longer for themselves, but for him who for their sake died and was raised. From now on, therefore, we regard on one according to the flesh. Even though we once regarded Christ according to the flesh, we regard him thus no longer. Therefore, if one is in Christ, he is a new creation. The old has passed away. Behold, the new has come. The word of God. Response. For you my soul is thirsting, O Lord, my God.
1: For you my soul is thirsting, O Lord, my God.
0: For you my soul is thirsting, O Lord, my God.
1: For you, my soul is thirsting, O Lord, my God.
0: O God, you are my God. At dawn, I seek you. For you, my soul is thirsting. For you, my flesh is paining, like a dry a land without water.
1: For you, my soul is thirsting, O Lord, my God.
0: I have come before you in the sanctuary, to behold your strength and your glory. Your loving mercy is better than life. My lips will speak your praise.
1: For you, my soul is thirsting, O Lord, my God.
0: I will bless you all my life. In your name, I lift up my hands. My soul shall live filled as with your banqueting. Your grateful with your joyful lips, my mouth shall praise you.
1: For you, my soul is thirsting, O Lord, my God.
0: For you have been my strength. In shadow of your wing, I rejoice. My soul calls fast to you. My right hand appoints me.
1: My soul is thirsting, O Lord, my God.
0: Brethren, let us stand and welcome.

0: The Lord be with you.
1: And with your spirit.
0: A reading from the Holy Gospel according to John.
1: Glory to you, O Lord.
0: Now on the first day of the week, Mary Magdalene came to the tomb early while it was still dark, and saw that the stone had been taken away from the tomb. So she ran and went to Simon Peter and the other disciple, the one whom Jesus loved, and said to them, "They have taken the Lord out of the tomb, and we do not know where they have laid him." But Mary stood weeping outside the tomb, and as she wept, she stopped to look into the tomb, and she saw two angels in white, sitting where the body of Jesus had lain, one at the head and one at the feet. They say to her, "Woman, why are you weeping?" She said to them, "Because they have taken away my Lord, and I do not know where they have laid him." Saying this, she turned around and saw Jesus standing, but she did not know that it was Jesus. Jesus said to her, "Woman, why are you weeping? Whom do you seek?" Supposing him to be the gardener, she said to him, "Sir, if you have carried him away, tell me where you have laid him, and I will go to take him away." Jesus said to her, "Mary." She turned and said to him in Hebrew, "Rabboni," which means teacher. Jesus said to her, "Do not hold me, for I have not yet ascended to the Father, but go to my brethren and say to them, I'm ascending to my Father and your Father, to my God and your God." Mary Magdalene went and said to the disciples, "I have seen the Lord." And she told them that he had said these things to her. The Gospel of the Lord.
1: Praise you, Lord Jesus Christ.

Dear brothers and sisters, I welcome you to this liturgical celebration. And today Mother Church gives us to celebrate the feast of Saint Mary Magdalene. Just like she has been asked, whom do you seek? Jesus is asking you and me, whom do you seek? And if we are weeping, if we are worried, he's also asking us, why are you weeping? For I am here. Dear brothers and sisters, they are not wrong. But do we seek Jesus with the same determination as we seek for money? Do we seek Jesus with the same urgency that we seek for status, for comfort, for recognition? Do we seek Jesus with the same alertness that we seek for these things? Do we make time for prayer before reaching for our phones? I always challenge some friends that what do you pick or what do you give attention to when you wake up in the morning? And of course, many of us confess that it is the phone, to check for the conversation that was unfinished last night. And some claim, no, Father, for me, I pick my phone to check or to remove the alarm. But while removing the alarm, you end up into WhatsApping and TikToking. But do we make time for prayer before anything else when the day opens? Do we come to Mass because we truly long to meet Christ, or simply because it is our routine that every lunchtime I have to go to church? The Lord also calls each one of us, dear friends, by name, just as he called Mary. But we can recognize only his voice if we remain close to him, if we remain close to him through prayer, through the sacraments, especially penance, seeking forgiveness, and through a life of faith, dear friends. Mary, what we learn from her still, when she received the news, what was sorrowful in her life becomes joy. And that joy is not static in her heart. She runs out to go and witness. We too are called to witness, friends. After encountering Jesus, and for us, after receiving him in the Word, we share him in the Eucharist. As we go out, we are not supposed to stay the same. We have to go out with changed lives, with changed hearts. What comes out of us should express Christ. Your words, your deeds must express Christ. Let us pray that as we leave this place, we are not the same. Because when Mary encountered Jesus, she didn't stay the same. We have encountered him in the Word. Just in a few minutes, we're going to encounter him in the Eucharist. May Christ change us, dear friends. So as we celebrate this Eucharist, let us ask Saint Mary Magdalene to teach us to love Jesus above everything else, and to never lose hope in moments of darkness, and to keep seeking Christ faithfully. And if we do so, we too shall discover that the risen Lord has been walking with us all along, has been working in us all along. All we need is that faith, is that love like Mary Magdalene had, is that urgency that we have in seeking for other things, that we should seek the Lord. He's asking you and me, whom do you seek? And why are you weeping? He's here. Tell him, cry to him, seek him, and he'll bless your life.

0: Pray, brothers and sisters, that my sacrifice and yours may be acceptable to God, the Almighty Father.
1: May the Lord accept the sacrifice at your hands for the praise and the glory of his name, for our good and the good of his holy church.
0: Accept, O Lord, the offerings presented in commemoration of St. Mary Magdalene, whose homage of charity was graciously accepted by your only begotten Son, who lives and reigns forever and ever.
1: Amen.
0: The Lord be with you.
1: And with your spirit.
0: Lift up your hearts.
1: We are raising up to the Lord.
0: Let us give thanks to the Lord our God.
1: It is right and just.
0: It is truly right and just, our duty and our salvation, always and everywhere to give you thanks, Lord, Holy Father, Almighty and Eternal God. For you are praised in the company of your saints, and in crowning their merits, you crown your own gifts. By their way of life, you offer us an example. By communion with them, you give us companionship. By their intercession, sure support. So that, encouraged by a great cloud of witnesses, we may run as victors in the race before us and win with them the imperishable crown of glory through Christ our Lord.
1: Amen.
0: And so with the angels and choirs and archangels and with a great multitude of saints, we sing the hymn of your glory as without end we acclaim. Holy, holy, holy Lord, Lord God of hosts,
1: heaven and earth are full of your glory. Hosanna in the highest. Blessed is he who comes in the name of the Lord. Hosanna in the highest.
0: You are indeed holy, O Lord, the fount of all holiness. Make holy, therefore, these gifts, we pray, by sending down your Spirit upon them like the dewfall, so that they may become for us the body and blood of our Lord Jesus Christ. At the time he was betrayed and entered willingly into his passion, he took bread and, giving thanks, broke it and gave it to his disciples, saying, "Take this, all of you, and eat of it, for this is my body, which will be given up for you."

In a similar way, when supper was ended, he took the chalice, and once more, giving thanks, he gave it to his disciples, saying, "Take this, all of you, and drink from it. For this is the chalice of my blood, the blood of the new and eternal covenant, which will be poured out for you and for many for the forgiveness of sins. Do this in memory of me."

0: The mystery of faith.
1: Proclaim your death, O Lord,
2: and profess your resurrection until you come again.
0: Therefore, as we celebrate the memory of his death and resurrection, we offer you, Lord, the bread of life and the chalice of salvation, giving thanks that have had us worthy to be in your presence and minister to you. Humbly we pray that partaking of the body and blood of Christ, we may be gathered into one by the Holy Spirit. Remember, Lord, your church spread throughout the world, and bring her to the fullness of charity, together with Leo, our Pope, and Paul, Archbishop, and all the clergy. Remember also our brothers and sisters who have fallen asleep in the hope of the resurrection, and all who have died in your mercy. Welcome them to the light of your face. Have mercy on us all, we pray, that with the Blessed Virgin Mary, Mother of God, with Blessed Joseph, our spouse, Mary Magdalene, we celebrate today, and with the blessed apostles and all the saints who have pleased you throughout the ages, we may merit to be co-heirs to eternal life, and may praise and glorify you through your Son, Jesus Christ. Through him, and with him, and in him, O God, Almighty Father, in the unity of the Holy Spirit, all glory and honor is yours, forever and ever.
1: Amen.
0: At the Savior's command and formed by divine teaching, we dare to say, Our Father,
1: who art in heaven,
0: hallowed be thy name. Thy kingdom come, thy will be done on earth as it is in heaven. Give us this day our daily bread, and forgive us our trespasses, as we forgive those who trespass against us. And lead us not into temptation, but deliver us from evil. Deliver us, Lord, we pray, from every evil. Graciously grant peace in our days, that by the help of your mercy we may be always free from sin and safe from all distress, as we await the blessed hope and the coming of our Savior, Jesus Christ.
1: For the kingdom, the power, and the glory are yours, now and forever.
0: Lord Jesus Christ, who said to your apostles, Peace I leave you, my peace I give you, look not on our sins, but on the faith of your church, and graciously grant her peace and unity in accordance with your will, who live and reign forever and ever.
1: Amen.
0: The peace of the Lord be with you all.
1: And with your spirit.
3: Let us offer each other the sign of peace.

0: Behold the Lamb of God. Behold him who takes away the sins of the world. How blessed are those called to the supper of the Lamb.
1: Lord, I am not worthy that I should enter under my roof, but only say the word, and my soul shall

0: The love of Christ impels us so that those who live may live no longer for themselves, but for him who died for them and was raised. Let us pray. May the holy reception of your mysteries, Lord, instill in us that persevering love with which St. Mary Magdalene clung resolutely to Christ, her Master, who lives and reigns forever and ever.
1: Amen.
0: We have some members named after St. Mary Magdalene today. No one. Dear parents, please do your job, give birth to children and use that name, Madalena. Then someone celebrating birthday. Lubaga Cathedral Parish Youth Apostolate is organizing the annual Elderly and Grandparents Day. That's for next Sunday, 26th. And they request for our support in form of items like maize flour, sugar, rice, soap, or anything that can be used in a homestead. They intend to offer these things to the grandparents and the elderly around us in this society. Their tent is just straight outside the cathedral. Or you can take those items to the parish office, or even if you have some money that you can offer, still you go to the parish office. I thank Father Lawrence and Deacon Edwin for participating in this sacrifice of Mass. Deacon Edwin is yet to be ordained a priest in a few days. On 8th of August, he will be a priest in this cathedral. He invites us all. But he also asks us to support him. He needs vestments. He needs a mass kit. A mass kit costs about 5M. He's worried. I was telling him, do not worry. Because for me, I was ordained during COVID, and I got all those things. Yet you people were at home. But somehow I would get messages on my phone. And I managed to buy those things. So with your support, we can help Deacon to buy those things. Just this chasuble costs 340.50, a simple one. But a good one, like that of the Archbishop, is very expensive. But he needs simple items for him to be able to offer a sacrifice of Mass. He has envelopes around. They are at the exit. Please put in something. Kamukamugwe Muganda, we shall be able to support him. Deacon, do not worry. Jesus knows you and he desires that you serve him. He will provide. And after here, you may actually go out there. You never know, you may go for lunch with a chasuble. After Mass, just go and stand outside there. The Lord be with you.
1: And with your spirit.
0: May Almighty God bless you, the Father, and the Son, and the Holy Spirit.
1: Amen.
0: Mass is ended.
2: Go in the peace of Christ.
1: Thanks be to God.
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3: A very good afternoon. You're listening to Radio Sapienza News at 4 p.m. with me, Sunday Gloria Aboch, the chairman of Association of Member Episcopal Conferences in Eastern Africa. Right Reverend Bishop Charles Sempa Kasonde has called for a stronger partnership between the church and government in Eastern Africa, saying collaboration remains essential in addressing challenges affecting communities and promoting human development. Bishop Kasonde Luis Dilo, co-ordinary of the Catholic Diocese of Solwezi, Zambia, in his message to government officials and plenary delegates of AMESEA at their ongoing 21st plenary assembly at the Catholic University of Eastern Africa in Nairobi, Kenya, pointed out that the church and state share a responsibility to serve people by promoting peace, justice, good governance, and the dignity of every person. He particularly pointed out the presence of Kenya's Prime Cabinet Secretary and Cabinet Secretary for Foreign and Diaspora Affairs, Honorable Musalia Mudavadi, at the official opening of the plenary, saying the presence of government representatives at the regional Catholic gathering demonstrated the importance of cooperation between public institutions and faith-based organizations in addressing societal challenges. He added that his presence honors not only their gathering, but the millions of the Catholic faithful across Sudan, South Sudan, Ethiopia, Eritrea, Uganda, Kenya, Tanzania, Malawi, and Zambia, whom they represent as delegates. The AMESEA chairman expressed gratitude to the government and people of Kenya for hosting the assembly, describing the country as a center of dialogue and hospitality for the Eastern Africa region. Bishop Kasonde said the theme reflects the church's commitment to working alongside young people and responding to the realities affecting communities across Eastern Africa. The 21st Plenary Assembly is held under the theme, A Messiah's Journey with the Youth, Building Bridges of Communion, Hope, Justice, and Good Governance. He explained that the Assembly provides an opportunity for church leaders to reflect on pressing society challenges, social challenges, and renew their commitment to peace building, justice, and responsible leadership. The AMESEA Plenary Assembly is held every 5 years and provides a platform for bishops and church leaders to examine emerging challenges affecting the region and develop pastoral responses guided by the teachings of the Catholic Church. It will be concluded on Sunday, 29th of July, 2026. His Eminence Emmanuel Cardinal Wamala has commended the Buganda Kingdom for its continued commitment to supporting the elderly and congratulated His Majesty Kabaka Ronald Mwendamtibi II ahead of his 33rd coronation anniversary. The Cardinal made the remarks during a courtesy visit by the Buganda Kingdom's Elderly Affairs Department, led by the Minister for Community Self-Help, Environment, Water and Gender, Oweshitiyibwa Hajjat Mariam Mayanja Nkalubo. The delegation visited Cardinal Wamala to recognize and appreciate his lifelong contribution to the Buganda Kingdom and Uganda at large.
4: Minister Marian Nkalubo Mayanja, the government of the government.

0: Right, his 100th birthday later this year, Emmanuel Kadno Wamala was born on December 15, 1926. At 99 years of age, he is expected to celebrate his centenary later this year and remains one of the oldest living cardinals in the Catholic Church. The Electoral Commission has started hearing complaints raised by residents ahead of the Women Council and Local Council 1 elections. Speaking to press at the East headquarters in Kampala, the Commission Chairperson, Justice Simon Byabakama, said most of the complaints arose during the compilation of the voters' register and nomination of candidates. He says these complaints require the Commission's attention and some have already been handled by the Parish Complaints Committee, while others have been referred to the Commission for hearing and determination. Justice Byabakama assured the public that all complaints will be handled without delay and called for calm ahead of the polls. Women Council elections are scheduled for tomorrow, 23rd of July, while LC1 elections will be held on 28th of July. The chairperson also warned women who did not register not to attempt to vote tomorrow. Women in over 72,000 villages countrywide will elect a chairperson, vice chairperson, secretary for publicity and secretary for finance. Voting will begin at 7 a.m. with voters converging. Voter education will be conducted between 10 a.m. and 11 a.m., after which elections will begin by voters lining behind their preferred candidate or portrait. Those elected will later be filled into EC forms for further management. The Commission has also appealed to all candidates to be present at their respective polling areas. Opposition party Alliance for National Transformation has warned that the growing commercialization of local council 1 elections is entrenching corruption and undermining Uganda's democratic future. Addressing journalists at the party's headquarters in Lunguja, Alliance for National Transformation founder Major General retired Gregory Mkishamuntu said candidates were reportedly spending between 10 million shillings and 30 on campaigns for unpaid LC1 posts. Positions. He argued that such spending reflected a deteriorating political culture in which public office is increasingly viewed as an investment rather than an opportunity to serve.
1: LC1 election. If candidates are involved in, like here in Kampala and even up country, you find people engaged in the printing of posters. They are involved in road processions, information seeping in case that there are people who are spending 10 million, 20 million, 30 million in an LC1 election. LC leaders are not paid. They don't get a salary. So basically what we need to learn from this, the lesson to learn, is that the decaying process of our politics in the country is getting deeper and deeper and more frightening.
0: The ANC National Coordinator, Kassiano Wadri, said heavy campaign spending would encourage successful candidates to recover their expenses through corrupt practices once elected. He described the commercialization of elections as the foundation of corruption in elective offices. Meanwhile, the Secretary General, Ali Salasso, accused some National Resistance Movement candidates for using money to influence voters and alleged that some party leaders were misleading communities by suggesting government services depend on electing NRM candidates. She maintained that public programs are funded by taxpayers and should benefit all Ugandans, regardless of political affiliation. Ugandans are scheduled to elect LC1 leaders on July 28th and LC2 leaders on August 10th of this year. The Committee on Commissions, Statutory Authorities and State Enterprises COSAZE has suspended its meeting with the Uganda Human Rights Commission until Friday. The decision followed the Commission's appearance before the committee without its full membership, including its chairperson, Maria Bongadia, who had also been summoned to attend. The Commission had been called to respond to concerns over alleged human rights violations. Auditor General's report of the financial year ended 2025-26 26, as well as reports surrounding the purported resignation of its chairperson, case backlog, status of congestion in prisons, and others. Committee chairperson Mwadankunye Njibudi that the hearing be adjourned until Friday, directing that Maria Wangadia must appear before the committee. He also demanded an explanation regarding the whereabouts of former

0: Mwabutambala County MP Mwanga Kivumbi, alongside other outstanding concerns, Nkonyenji warned that if Wangadia fails to appear on Friday, the committee will invoke all available legal means to secure her attendance. The Minister of Lands, Housing and Urban Development, Judith Nabakuba, has launched a mortgage financing initiative to boost affordable home ownership and real estate investment across Uganda today. Nabakuba has said Uganda faces a housing deficit of more than 2 million units, with about 60% of the population living in informal housing. Speaking at the launch of the Diamond Trust Bank's mortgage financing solution today at Emerald Residency in Mutungo, Nakawa Division, Nabakoba said the initiative will help more Ugandans own decent homes as the country's population continues to grow.
1: We need people like DTB to take it to that place to provide affordable financing for Ugandans, and we now have it with people from the support that they are doing. Because if we are saying that people who are accessing mortgages, they are 20% when they look at Ugandan population. We are 46 and they can tell you only 14,000, meaning that we need to ask ourselves, what is stopping the rest of the Ugandans from accessing these mortgages? And yet not everyone has what we call a decent home or house.
0: The mortgage financing solution was unveiled during a real estate forum held under the theme "The Wealth and Welfare Equation: Deploying Structured Mortgage Capital to Drive Institutional Real Estate Investment and Corporate Home Ownership." The event also featured a mini property exhibition bringing together developers, investors, and other key players in Uganda's real estate sector. And that ends the news on Radio Sapiencia. I am Sunday Gloria. Watch.
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0: the world today ensinga bwe imidite.
6: He deploys the military against the citizens, those who oppose him. We ask you to support our demands for accountability for the crimes against humanity that he has committed and continues to commit against the people of Uganda. I thank you.
9: Why do you go to the public if you don't have a public spirit? Why do you say I want to work for the public? If you don't work for the public, go and do your own private things.
0: The world today.
10: But President Trump insists everybody loves his plan to take over the Gaza Strip, move Palestinians out, and rebuild it as a Riviera of the Middle East.
11: The U.S. will take over the Gaza Strip, and we will do a job with it, too. We'll own it and be responsible for dismantling all of the dangerous unexploded bombs and other weapons on the site.
0: The world today. 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
2: The world today Ensinga mwenye midite
6: He deploys the military against the citizens, those who oppose him. We ask you to support our demands for accountability for the crimes against humanity that he has committed and continues to commit against the people of Uganda. I thank you.
9: Why do you go to the public if you don't have a public spirit? Why do you say I want to work for the public? If you don't work for the public, go and do your own private things.
2: The world today.
10: But President Trump insists everybody loves his plan to take over the Gaza Strip, move Palestinians out, and rebuild it as a Riviera of the Middle East.
11: The U.S. will take over the Gaza Strip, and we will do a job with it, too. We'll own it and be responsible for dismantling all of the dangerous unexploded bombs and other weapons on the site.
2: The world today. 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
1: Ya radio Sapiencia. 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Ensinga bweyimiridde.
2: He deploys the military against the citizens, those who oppose him. We ask you to support our demands for accountability for the crimes against humanity that he has committed and continues to commit against the people of Uganda. I thank you.
3: Why do you go to the public if you don't have a public spirit? Why do you say I want to work for the public? If you don't work for the public, go and do your own private things.
1: The world today.
4: But President Trump insists everybody loves his plan to take over the Gaza Strip, move Palestinians out, and rebuild it as a Riviera of the Middle East.
5: The U.S. will take over the Gaza Strip, and we will do a job with it, too. We'll own it and be responsible for dismantling all of the dangerous unexploded bombs and other weapons on the site.
1: The world today. 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Monday to Friday, ensinga bweyimiridde.
6: Monday to Friday, ensinga bweyimiridde. 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
7: 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I don't think that they're criminals. 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
1: The world today. 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
1: You and the president have repeatedly said that the war, as we've heard over and over again,
0: oyo ye mubaka owekibina omubaka mu lukiiko olukulu lw'eggwanga lya America Gary Charles Peters wa DP Democratic Party wulira.
1: You and the president have repeatedly said that the war, as we've heard over and over again, is almost over or already won.
0: Nti president wa mabuli kaseda atugamba nti olutalo okumpi luwedde nti oba mwaluwangula nadda.
1: In fact, the president alone has said the war is almost over more than 30 times.
0: Nti president atugambye nti olutalo lwaggwa yakakyogera emirundi gisukka ne 30 omusajja ayogera babala.
1: On March 1st, the president said, we'll be done in 4 or 5 weeks.
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1: On the same day you declared Operation Epic Fury was a historic and overwhelming victory on the battlefield.
0: Ntera kuna kulo mune mulangira ntine chikwe kweto Epic Fury chali chiwedde eranga America wangudde bulunji nyo.
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1: By any measure. And yet today, July 21st, we have soldiers whose remains are sadly going to be returned to their deeply grieving families.
0: Ntina yulu na kuruwa badiru wa jo, basaba sirikali wa fe, elevi sigalirabi wa vigenda kule etewa, eliyaba inganda zawe, abali mkonyolu wa.
1: Tomorrow. Clearly, the war is not over yet.
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1: I have long said the United States has the strongest military in history in the world, and I have no doubt that our brave service members can execute any mission and prevail in any battle.
0: Agamba nti president bulijja tugantino tuyina eje lisinga amanyi munsi yonna era ekyo tetukiwakanya eje lyaffe lisinga amanyi munsi yonna agamba ekyo sikiwakanya president kyayogera.
1: But without a clear winning strategy, we're at risk of being in another forever war that will put our service members in continued harm's way. And continue to cost taxpayers billions of.
0: Ntina yoluobu kulembezo bubi. 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
1: Dollars. Secretary Hegseth, despite your failure to win this war,
0: despite your failure to win this war, ngojeko kulemererwa kwa mwe okuwangula olutalo luno,
1: you are back now before Congress asking for almost $70 billion in addition.
0: Nti ngojeko okulemererwa kuwangula olutalo luno, okomyewo ate mu lukiiko olukulu osaba kunyongereza kumpi ya buwumbi nsanvu olutalo lubalemye okuwangula ate okomyewo osaba sente endala.
1: So my question for you, sir, is how is your strategy different than what we've seen in the past?
0: Nti ekibuzo changa chiri nti, how is your strategy different from what we've seen in the past? Mugenda nteka teka jiji mwine yenja wolo. Kwenu jituba ditulava, eva vidi deko utawangula.
1: So far, we have not seen a strategy that's been successful. You mentioned nuclear material is the primary goal of the war. It still exists.
0: Mwatu gamba nti ekiruvirwa kyamwe kikulu genda mutawo n'okusanyawo nuclear akyaliwo.
1: We haven't dealt with that issue yet. You talk about the destruction of missiles, and yet the missiles that we saw hit recent targets are actually somehow more lethal, more deadly, more maneuverable than what we have seen in the past. So they're obviously improving their munitions. The Strait of Hormuz is still closed. Reminding everybody, it was open before the war. Prices were lower for everybody until the war, and it still remains closed. Tragically, Secretary Hicks.
2: I think your characterization of this incredible effort as a failure is
0: Minister avunaza ku byokulinda agamba kyennyamiza okuba nti nno ogamba nti bye tugenda maaso n'okuba nga tukola mu ggwanga eryali ne tuliba failures.
2: Reckless. And I think it's irresponsible. And I think it smears the sacrifice of the troops that are out there making on behalf of the American people to ensure that Iran never gets a nuclear weapon.
0: N'agamba kyennyamiza okuba nti nno ogamba amagye gaffe nti nno galemereddwa ate nga gali mu kutaasa abantu okulaba nga Iran tefuna nuclear.
2: Shame on you and others who call this
0: a... Shame on you and others. Nti muswadde gwe ne banno abagamba nti nno amagye gaffe galemereddwa. Shame on you.
2: Quagmire and a failure. And then you want to turn around and say you support the warfighter. Either you do or you don't.
1: Is the nuclear material still there?
2: I can get you a ticket out to CENTCOM and talk to what those Americans are doing and how committed they are to this effort and how they want to ensure that Iran never threatens their
0: families
2: with a nuclear weapon.
0: Ogamba otya nti nno abaana baffe abali eri nga baagala kutaasa nsi ogamba otya nti nno they are failures.
2: It is that. That's the kind of intensity that our warfighters have about making sure that Iran isn't capable of doing
1: Secretary Hegseth, that. Secretary Hegseth, if you listen to my comments, you would have heard me say how amazing our warfighters are.
2: I heard failure.
0: Olabika tewampulidde bulungi kuba nagambye nti n'abalwanyi abasirikale baffe balungi nnyo naye abakulembeze be bafu. 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
2: The word heard. I heard exactly.
0: Naye nga wampulidde naye nga gwe wampulidde. 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
1: How I used the word failure. Because I used the word failure to their leaders.
0: I used the word failure to the leaders, not to the soldiers. Nti ekigambo failure nakikozeseza ku bakulembeze. You, our leaders, are failures.
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0: 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Ngugaya baba itaba Regan Natural Life Massage and Herbal Center. 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